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1: Here's your afternoon weather outlook from IC 100.3 FM. Today, mostly cloudy with areas of fog, highs in the mid-50s with south winds to 10 miles per hour. Tonight, cloudy with areas of fog, scattered showers after midnight, lows in the lower 40s with south winds to 10 miles per hour. Then tomorrow, cloudy on Thursday with areas of fog and isolated showers, highs in the mid-50s with light winds. I'm Jonathan, and that's your afternoon weather forecast. 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

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That was Gladden and his song Good in My Soul. Before that was Toby Mac and his song I Just Need You. Well, here's another note from the Icy 100.3 FM calendar. The Gold Dust Dash, sponsored by the Camp Department, will be this Saturday. Registration for this 5K walk or run begins at 8:30 at East End Park. The race begins at 9 on the beach, and the first place male and female racers will get a gold nugget. Now here's Brandon Lake and his song Hard Fought Hallelujah on your Christian Hit Radio station, IC 100.3 FM.

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0: 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That was Martin Smith and Created Me a Clean Heart. Before that was Passage and their song, Fuel. Well, today is June 18th, which means it's National Fishing Day, inviting anglers of all ages to enjoy the tranquility and thrill of fishing. It's an opportunity to get outside, connect with nature, unwind by the water, and maybe even catch dinner. So grab your gear, find a favorite spot, and make some memories on this National Fishing Day.
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6: Here's the weather forecast from IC 100.3 FM. Cloudy skies this afternoon with scattered showers, highs in the mid-50s with light winds. Tonight, cloudy, scattered showers this evening, then isolated showers after midnight. Lows in the lower 40s with light winds. And tomorrow, mostly cloudy with scattered showers in the morning, then partly sunny with isolated showers in the afternoon. Highs in the upper 50s with light winds. I'm Patty Burchill. That's the weather forecast. 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
5: 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Will you let me? 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We commit ourselves as parents to you, Father, and we do so in the strong name of Jesus Christ, our Lord. Amen.
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1: From the Christian News Radio Network, I'm Jim Miller. Vietnam veteran being awarded the Medal of Honor by President Trump at the White House today. Reconnaissance Marine Major James Capers Jr. led his team through a deadly ambush in South Vietnam back in 1967. Injured and bleeding, Capers got his nine-man team to a helicopter for evacuation after 4 days and nights of fighting. Hundreds of Texans living along the southern border have filed a lawsuit against the Trump administration. News Nation's Xavier Walton reports they fear a proposed border wall could threaten land that's been in their families for generations.
2: The Trump administration has described the areas as high illegal entry corridors where migrants and drug smugglers continue to cross the border into the United States. Federal officials say, the project is part of the broader efforts to expand border security infrastructure. But at the end of the day, here's the thing. It's not about money for these ranchers, for these landowners. It is about preserving family history and protecting property where families, they have lived, farmed, and ranched for generations.
1: The residents would be compensated, but they say it's not about money. They also say they support border security, but worry they could lose ancestral ranches and farmland. Well, falling gas prices bring in some relief to consumers after months of elevated prices due to the conflict with Iran. According to Motor Club AAA data, gas prices have fallen below $4 per gallon for the first time since March, while prices have dropped sharply from this year's peak at $4.56 to $3.99. The cost is still more than 34% higher than before the U.S. and Israel launched the war in February. A dedication ceremony held at the Obama Presidential Center this morning. Ahead of tomorrow's public opening, News Nation's Eric Runge is in Chicago with a preview.
3: It sits on 19.3 acres in Jackson Park. Its eight-story museum, now a towering addition to Chicago's South Side. The Presidential Center is an interactive look at the country's first digital president with videos, artifacts, and art. There's an athletic center, green space, and a public library. It's a center that is expected to greet anywhere from 600,000 to 1 million people a year.
1: Screen time is dominating the dinner table. New study published in JAMA Pediatrics shows 77% of parents and 68% of children use screens during their family meals. Experts say this has a negative impact on the health because studies show families who regularly eat together without screens have children with better diets and lower risks of substance use and better overall health. World Cup is back underway. Czechia and South Africa ended in a draw in Atlanta as the second group stage matches started today. Later, Switzerland will face off against Bosnia-Herzegovina in Inglewood, California. From Christian News Radio Network, I'm Jim Miller. To hear this and other reports on demand, visit ChristianNewsRadio.org.
4: With the Wall Street Business Report, I'm John Scott. The stocks closed higher on Wall Street, taking back most of their losses from a day earlier. They were driven by anticipation that the Federal Reserve will likely raise interest rates this year in an effort to fight inflation. The S&P 500 rose 1.1%. The Dow added 0.1%. The NASDAQ composite jumped 1.9%. Crude oil prices wavered after the United States and Iran signed an agreement to end their war and reopen the Strait of Hormuz to oil tanker traffic. It is now open. Treasury yields eased in the bond market. The Dow gaining 72 points today, to finish at 51,564. The NASDAQ was up 496 to 26,517. The S&P 500 added 80 to 7,500. For the Wall Street Business Report, I'm John Scott.
5: Here's the weather forecast from IC 100.3 FM. Cloudy skies this afternoon with scattered showers, highs in the mid-50s with light winds. Tonight, cloudy, scattered showers this evening, then isolated showers after midnight. Lows in the lower 40s with light winds. And tomorrow, mostly cloudy with scattered showers in the morning, then partly sunny with isolated showers in the afternoon. Highs in the upper 50s with light winds. I'm Patty Burchill. That's the weather forecast. 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

Fool's Gold. JJ Weekspan here on IC 100.3 FM. That was their song, Fool's Gold. Well, here's a quick reminder from the IC 100.3 FM calendar that some federal, state, local, and native corporation offices and businesses are going to be closed tomorrow in honor of Juneteenth. It's probably a good idea to call ahead before heading out. 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

0: 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That was The Afters and their song Beautiful Love. Before that was Caleb and John and their song Finished. Well, Swiss police became suspicious when they saw three men with immensely large legs having difficulty walking out of a store. The officers stopped the suspects and discovered that full men's jackets were wrapped around their legs. The officers said that the trousers and jackets were folded just so in order to wrap nicely around the limbs. Police also reported a hoard of men's suits in the trunk of their car.
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5: Here's the weather forecast from IC 100.3 FM. Cloudy skies this afternoon with scattered showers, highs in the mid-50s with light winds. Tonight, cloudy, scattered showers this evening, then isolated showers after midnight. Lows in the lower 40s with light winds. And tomorrow, mostly cloudy with scattered showers in the morning, then partly sunny with isolated showers in the afternoon. Highs in the upper 50s with light winds. I'm Patty Burchell. That's the weather forecast. 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

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Cloudy skies tonight with scattered showers this evening, then isolated showers after midnight. Patchy fog, lows in the lower 40s with light winds. Tomorrow, mostly cloudy, scattered showers in the morning, patchy fog, highs in the 50s with light winds. And tomorrow night, partly cloudy, patchy fog, lows in the lower 40s with light winds. I'm Patty Burchill. That's the weather forecast. 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

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This is IEC 100.3 FM. And that was Seth Schlieder with Won't Start Now. Phil Wickham brought us What an Awesome God. The OC Supertones started things off with We Shall Overcome. I'm Patty Burchill. Thanks for joining me this Thursday evening. I've got a note from the IEC 100.3 FM calendar. The Gnome Society for Historical Reenactment will have a get-together to plan the annual Midnight Sun bank robbery tomorrow evening at 6 o'clock at Wells Fargo. It's the planning meeting tomorrow night. Costumes and guns are not necessary. And for more information, contact Ken, 907-304-1058. That's the planning meeting for the bank robbery tomorrow evening at 6 out in front of Wells Fargo. Here's TJR. This is His Majesty here on IEC 100.3 FM.

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1: This is the Alaska Department of Fish and Game in Nome with an informational update for Norton Sound salmon subsistence schedules, herring, and crab fisheries. Subsistence fishermen are reminded that a subsistence fishing permit is required to retain salmon caught while subsistence fishing in the Port Clarence District and the Cape Woolley, Nome, Gullivan, and Elam subdistricts. The Cape Woolley area has been included in the Nome Subdistrict Subsistence Permit this year and is not a standalone permit as in previous years. In the Nome Subdistrict, the subsistence fishing schedule will go into effect June 15th. Marine waters east of Cape Nome will be open 7 days per week. Marine waters west of Cape Nome and the fresh waters of the Nome Subdistrict will close to gillnet fishing at 6 p.m. on Monday, June 15th. Gillnet subsistence fishing will reopen at 6 p.m. on Wednesday, June 17th, and will be on a weekly schedule of 6 p.m. Wednesdays until 6 p.m. on Mondays. Also effective June 15th, beach seines, dip nets, and cast nets may be used for salmon and are open in all subsistence net fishing areas of the Norton Sound District whenever the subsistence gillnet fishing is open. Unless closed by emergency order, beach seining will remain open during the gillnet fishing periods through August 15th. Fishermen are reminded that gillnets are restricted to no more than 50 feet in freshwater and 300 feet in marine waters, and a net may not block more than one half of any stream, channel, or side channel. Beginning June 15th in the Shaktu Lake and Unalakleet areas, subdistricts 5 and 6, marine and fresh waters will close to conserve king salmon in an effort to achieve escapement goals. The first closure to subsistence fishing in the fresh and marine waters of subdistricts 5 and 6 will be at midnight on the evening of June 14th. The Unalakleet River drainage downstream from the North River and all the North River drainage will close to all subsistence fishing, except for dip nets and cast nets. Any king salmon caught in a cast net or dip net must be immediately returned to the water unharmed. Set gill nets with a mesh size of 4 inches or less may continue

0: escapement goal range of 6,800 to 36,000 sockeye salmon will be attained. The department may liberalize the household limit for sockeye salmon in future announcements. Winter king crab subsistence reports are due and are required to be submitted whether the permit holder fished or not. Failure to report can result in the loss of future permits and or fines. The summer season commercial crab open access and CDQ fisheries will open at noon on June 15th. Herring fishing for bait is currently open in southern Norton Sound. Fishermen are reminded that they must ensure they have a market prior to engaging in commercial fishing activities. For any questions regarding the upcoming fishing season, please call Fish and Game in Nome at 907-443-5167 or 1-800-560-2271. This has been an informational update from the Alaska Department of Fish and Game in Nome. Hey, stay safe out there and good luck.
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2: The next Nome tide will be a high tide at 7:21 p.m., followed by a low tide at 2:41 a.m. The marine forecast for Western Alaska coastal waters out to 15 nautical miles posted at 3:46 a.m. Thursday, June 18th, outlook to Friday. Zone 2803, quick pack to Cape Stevens. Today, southwest winds 10 knots, seas 2 feet, fog, rain showers. Tonight, southwest winds 5 knots, seas 1 foot. Friday, south winds 5 knots, seas 1 foot. Zone 2804, Cape Stevens to Moses Point. Today, south winds 10 knots, seas 2 feet, fog. Tonight, south winds 10 knots, seas 2 feet. Friday, north winds 5 knots, seas calm. Zone 2805, Moses Point to Sledge Island. Today, south winds 5 knots, seas 2 feet, fog. Tonight, south winds 5 knots, seas 2 feet. Friday, south winds 5 knots, seas 1 foot. Zone 2806, Sledge Island to Wales. Today, south winds 15 knots, seas 3 feet, fog. Tonight, south winds 10 knots, seas 2 feet, fog. Friday, south winds 15 knots, seas 2 feet.

0: Dan Bremnes, Fingerprints of God, here on IC 100.3 FM, your back-to-back Christian hit radio station. Colton Dixon before that with The Love I Have for You. Well, it is the 6 o'clock hour. That means in just a few minutes we're going to be hearing our retro gold cut of the evening. Today's featured artist is Larry Norman, and he released an album back in 1969 called Upon This Rock. It was his debut solo album and quickly rocketed to the top of the charts. It has been considered the first Christian rock album. And one of the songs on that album was Sweet, Sweet Song of Salvation, lead song on side two of the vinyl LP. It's a great song. It's fun to sing, honestly. I've done it with a group of folks, parts on it. It's just a fun, fun song. But from Larry Norman from 1969, Sweet, Sweet Song of Salvation. It's our retro gold cut this evening.
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0: Here's the weather outlook from IEC 100.3 FM. Cloudy skies tonight with scattered showers this evening, then isolated showers after midnight. Patchy fog, lows in the lower 40s with light winds. Tomorrow, mostly cloudy, scattered showers in the morning, patchy fog, highs in the 50s with light winds. And tomorrow night, partly cloudy, patchy fog, lows in the lower 40s with light winds. I'm Patty Burchill. That's the weather forecast. 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

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Here's the weather outlook from IC 100.3 FM. Cloudy skies tonight with scattered showers this evening, then isolated showers after midnight. Patchy fog, lows in the lower 40s with light winds. Tomorrow, mostly cloudy, scattered showers in the morning, patchy fog, highs in the 50s with light winds. And tomorrow night, partly cloudy, patchy fog, lows in the lower 40s with light winds. I'm Patty Burchill. That's the weather forecast. 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

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We heard from the Katinas before that with You Are God. Well, Midnight Sun activities are underway, and here's a note from the IC 100.3 FM calendar. The Midnight Sun Parade will be this Saturday at 11 a.m. on Front Street. Participants are asked to meet at Subway at 10:30. The parade will be followed by the bank robbery at noon at Wells Fargo. Got Ginny Owens next. This is New Song as the music continues here on IC 100.3 FM.

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0: 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This is IC 100.3 FM, and that was Chastity with Portia Love, Love So Sweet. We heard from Ozzy before that with Shadow. Well, here's some crazy summer events coming up. We have our own craziness, right? Midnight Sun Festival is full of craziness. We've got the bank robber. We've got the polar swim. We've got the raft race. Things are just kind of crazy. Here are a few others going on around the world. July 3rd and 4th, a lot of these are coming up in July. The World Wife Carrying Championship is taking place in Finland. Of course, Nathan's Famous Hot Dog Eating Contest at Coney Island, New York on the 4th of July. There's actually a National Cherry Festival Adult Cherry Pit Spit Contest in Michigan. And those are happening over the July 4th weekend as well. Lots of folks, lots of things happening over July 4th. Of course, it's the Running of the Bulls during San Fermín Festival in Pamplona, Spain. And that happens July 6th to the 14th. And coming up in August, it's the World's Ugliest Dog Contest at the Sonoma County Fair in California. Just a few odd things. Of course, we have the bathtub race, little quirky gnome thing that happens on Labor Day. It's the 50th running of that race this year. Just putting the word out there, if you want to get a tub together, all you need is a tub on wheels and four people to push one person in the tub. And that's always a great time. And, of course, the duck race happens. We have our own quirky things here in Nome. We give everyone else a run for their money, that's for sure. Well, stay tuned. After the weather, we've got Lynn D, Third Day, and so much more. Keep it right here, IC 100.3 FM.
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2: 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But what are you left with when there's nothing to watch or when the bottle's empty? Jesus knew loneliness as well. Leading up to the cross, we see him in the Garden of Gethsemane, overwhelmed with emotion and praying to his Father, asking for another way. But in the end, he says, "Not my will, but yours be done." I think something we should learn from Jesus is that even in our darkest times, at the loneliest moments, God still has a plan and a will for our life. You are never alone. The creator of the universe resides in your heart, and he's more than happy to call it home.
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0: Here's the weather outlook from IC 100.3 FM. Cloudy skies tonight with scattered showers this evening, then isolated showers after midnight. Patchy fog, lows in the lower 40s with light winds. Tomorrow, mostly cloudy, scattered showers in the morning, patchy fog, highs in the 50s with light winds. And tomorrow night, partly cloudy, patchy fog, lows in the lower 40s with light winds. I'm Patty Burchill. That's the weather forecast. 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

0: When he's on the track, NASCAR champion Michael McDowell gives racing his all. And he feels the same way about being a follower of Jesus Christ, no matter where he is.
1: It affects everything I do, because that is who I am, right? I'm a follower of Christ. I'm not a NASCAR driver. I'm a follower of Christ who races in NASCAR.
0: When Michael drives around a racetrack at nearly 200 miles per hour, he knows where he's going and why he's doing it. But in life, it's easy to get lost and confused.
2: This is what Christ said. He said, I'm the way. Stick with me. Follow me.
0: Billy Graham.
2: And the Bible is our roadmap. Christ is our guide. And many of us, especially young people today, are searching for a way of life. And I say, come to Christ. He'll lead you in that way of life.
0: You can discover much more about that way of life by visiting our website, findpeacewithgod.net. 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And it's from the Billy Graham Evangelistic Association.
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Here's the weather outlook from IC 100.3 FM. Cloudy skies tonight with scattered showers this evening, then isolated showers after midnight. Patchy fog, lows in the lower 40s with light winds. Tomorrow, mostly cloudy, scattered showers in the morning, patchy fog, highs in the 50s with light winds. And tomorrow night, partly cloudy, patchy fog, lows in the lower 40s with light winds. I'm Patty Burchill. That's the weather forecast. 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

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Nicole Sponberg before that with Hallelujah. Josh Baldwin started this hour off with Made for More. Here's a note from the IC 100.3 FM calendar. Community United Methodist Church is hosting High Seas Vacation Bible School for children entering kindergarten through fifth grade next Tuesday through Thursday from 5 to 7 p.m. at the church located at 505 West 3rd Avenue. 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Speaking of music, that's what we're headed back to right now. Here's Mercy Me. 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

0: Christian station that rocks. We are Icy 100.3 FM. That was Skillet with The Older I Get. We heard from Highland before that with Younger Years. That was number 7 last week on the top 9 at 9. Well, it is June 18th. Let's take a look at a few things that happened on this date in history. Back in 1873, suffragist Susan B. Anthony was fined $100 for attempting to vote in the 1872 presidential election. It took a while to actually charge her. She was charged in 1873, but she actually tried to vote in 1872. In 1928, aviator Amelia Earhart became the first woman to fly across the Atlantic Ocean as she completed a flight from Newfoundland to Wales in about 21 hours. Now, she was not the pilot on that one. No, the pilot for that one was actually Wilmer Stutz, and Lou Gordon was the mechanic. She later did fly solo, or actually was the first woman to fly across the Atlantic as pilot, and then again solo. So, yeah, pretty cool. And it was also on this date in 1983 that astronaut Sally K. Ride became America's first woman in space as she and four colleagues blasted off on board the space shuttle Challenger. Just a few things that happened on this date in history.
1: 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When ISIS militants captured Mosul, Iraq, they came pounding on Yusuf Fawzi's door, demanding he pay a tax levied on non-Muslims. Yusuf refused and was knocked unconscious and dragged away. When he awoke, his leg was chained to the ceiling of an ISIS cell. For 45 days, his captors tortured him repeatedly, demanding he leave his faith and join ISIS. He refused every time. His captors eventually decided to execute him, and then inexplicably released him instead. Pray for Yusuf's ministry to Iraqi refugees and for persecuted Christians throughout Iraq.
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1: Here's the weather outlook from IEC 100.3 FM. Cloudy skies tonight with scattered showers this evening, then isolated showers after midnight. Patchy fog, lows in the lower 40s with light winds. Tomorrow, mostly cloudy, scattered showers in the morning, patchy fog, highs in the 50s with light winds. And tomorrow night, partly cloudy, patchy fog, lows in the lower 40s with light winds. I'm Patty Burchill. That's the weather forecast. 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

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Here's the weather outlook from IC 100.3 FM. Cloudy skies tonight with scattered showers this evening, then isolated showers after midnight. Patchy fog, lows in the lower 40s with light winds. Tomorrow, mostly cloudy, scattered showers in the morning, patchy fog, highs in the 50s with light winds. And tomorrow night, partly cloudy, patchy fog, lows in the lower 40s with light winds. I'm Patty Burchill. That's the weather forecast. 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

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Some federal, state, local, and native corporation offices and businesses will be closed tomorrow in honor of Juneteenth. You may want to call ahead before going out. Back to the music. It is what we do best. We've got Owl City on the way, but first here's Meredith Andrews. You're not alone. 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

0: It's We the Kingdom with Tabernacle here on IC 100.3 FM, your back-to-back Christian hit radio station. Well, if you were alive in the 90s, there were some everyday problems that we all faced that people just don't have to deal with anymore, right? So here are a few. See if you remember some of these if you were around then. Having your favorite cassette tape eaten by your tape player. You know, you'd be listening all of a sudden and go blah, blah, blah, blah, blah, and you'd open up the cassette player and there would be just a jumble of tape. Yeah, that was no fun. Here's another one. Those days that you could not be online and on the phone at the same time because that modem line was tied to your phone line. Right? Yeah. Here's another one. The tracking ball on your mouse getting gunked up and needing to be cleaned. Right? Yeah. You had to open it up. You had to wipe it off, put it back in. Right? How about this one? You had to wait for a specific time and day of the week to see the next episode of a show. Couldn't binge watch. Couldn't go back and watch other episodes. You just had to watch it when it was on. Yeah. And how about this one? You know, we had little video rentals here in Nome back in the 90s. And if you went to that video rental store, it was in the back of Hanson's. They already had rented out what you wanted, so you had to pick something kind of random. Remember that? Back in the day? Ah, those things that were everyday problems in the 90s that we no longer have to deal with. We have other problems, just not those.
1: 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Pastor Galgalo grew up Muslim in Merti, Kenya, a town that is 95% Muslim. When he became a Christian, his father gave him an ultimatum: return to Islam or be disowned. Galgalo chose Christ. After planting a church, the Muslim community threw stones at the building and eventually banned church members from the community water supply. Galgalo prayed simply, "Lord, you are the one who brings rivers out of dry land." When a severe drought later dried up every other water source in the whole town, the church's well kept flowing. Pray for Pastor Galgalo's protection and endurance, and for the small but growing Christian community in Merti.
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0: Here's the weather outlook from IC 100.3 FM. Cloudy skies tonight with scattered showers this evening, then isolated showers after midnight. Patchy fog, lows in the lower 40s with light winds. Tomorrow, mostly cloudy, scattered showers in the morning, patchy fog, highs in the 50s with light winds. And tomorrow night, partly cloudy, patchy fog, lows in the lower 40s with light winds. I'm Patty Burchill. That's the weather forecast. 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

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Here's the weather outlook from IC 100.3 FM. Cloudy skies tonight with scattered showers this evening, then isolated showers after midnight. Patchy fog, lows in the lower 40s with light winds. Tomorrow, mostly cloudy, scattered showers in the morning, patchy fog, highs in the 50s with light winds. And tomorrow night, partly cloudy, patchy fog, lows in the lower 40s with light winds. I'm Patty Burchill. That's the weather forecast. 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
1: 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We heard from The Afters before that, God is with us. 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Jamie McDonald on the way, but first here's Chris Tomlin. 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

0: 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We heard from Thousand Foot Crutch before that with All I Need to Know. Matt Carney started this three-song set off with One Heart. Well, here's a crazy crook story for you this evening. Swiss police became suspicious when they saw three men with immensely thick legs having difficulty walking out of a store. The officers stopped the suspects and discovered full men's suits wrapped around their legs. Officers said the trousers and jackets were folded in just the right way to wrap nicely around the limbs. They had practiced this, right? They had figured out what would work. Police also reported a hoard of men's suits in the trunk of their car. No word on what they were going to do with them. My guess is they were probably going to resell them. But, didn't get away with that one.
1: 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This is Dr. Elmar Sakala from Lifelines. 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While holding the back of a chair, lift one leg back and up while keeping the knee straight. Return slowly, repeat five times. Abdominal contractions. 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Tighten your abdominal muscles without holding your breath. Hold for 5 seconds, relax, and repeat 10 times. Wall squats. 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Hold 5 seconds, return to upright position.
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0: Here's the weather outlook from IEC 100.3 FM. Cloudy skies tonight with scattered showers this evening, then isolated showers after midnight. Patchy fog, lows in the lower 40s with light winds. Tomorrow, mostly cloudy, scattered showers in the morning, patchy fog, highs in the 50s with light winds. And tomorrow night, partly cloudy, patchy fog, lows in the lower 40s with light winds. I'm Patty Burchill. That's the weather forecast. 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

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Here's the weather outlook from IC 100.3 FM. Cloudy skies tonight with scattered showers this evening, then isolated showers after midnight. Patchy fog, lows in the lower 40s with light winds. Tomorrow, mostly cloudy, scattered showers in the morning, patchy fog, highs in the 50s with light winds. And tomorrow night, partly cloudy, patchy fog, lows in the lower 40s with light winds. I'm Patty Burchill. That's the weather forecast. 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

Stephen Malcolm, Forking and Country, and KB. That's Yes on the station that brings you back-to-back Christian hits 24-7. We are Icy 100.3 FM. Riley Armstrong before that with Greater Than. And I've got a note from the Icy 100.3 FM calendar. 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
1: 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Attention high school sports fans, are you an armchair official? 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

0: The group's called Inhabited. The song is Open My Eyes. The station is Icy 100.3 FM. And I'm Patty Burchill. Thanks so much for tuning in this evening. We heard from Danny Gokey before that with Wannabe. Well, I want to leave you tonight with our verse from God's Word. It's another one about fathers. We can find so many of them in Scripture, both about our own earthly fathers, but also about God as our heavenly Father. Today is good advice from Ephesians for earthly fathers. Ephesians 6:4 says, "Fathers, do not exasperate your children. Instead, bring them up in the training and instruction of the Lord." That's Ephesians 6:4 from the New International Version of the Bible.
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0: Here's the weather outlook from Icy 100.3 FM. Cloudy skies tonight with scattered showers this evening, then isolated showers after midnight. Patchy fog, lows in the lower 40s with light winds. Tomorrow, mostly cloudy, scattered showers in the morning, patchy fog, highs in the 50s with light winds. And tomorrow night, partly cloudy, patchy fog, lows in the lower 40s with light winds. I'm Patty Burchill. That's the weather forecast. 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

0: 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Your Friday forecast is calling for mostly cloudy skies, scattered showers in the morning, patchy fog, highs in the 50s with light winds. Friday night, partly cloudy, patchy fog, lows in the lower 40s with light winds. And for Saturday, partly sunny in the morning, then clearing, highs in the lower 60s. West winds to 10 miles an hour. I'm Patty Burchill. That's the weather forecast. 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
2: Here's the weather outlook from IEC 100.3 FM. Your Friday forecast is calling for mostly cloudy skies, scattered showers in the morning, patchy fog, highs in the 50s with light winds. Friday night, partly cloudy, patchy fog, lows in the lower 40s with light winds. And for Saturday, partly sunny in the morning, then clearing, highs in the lower 60s, west winds to 10 miles an hour. I'm Patty Burchill. That's the weather forecast. 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

0: loss is one of the most common disabilities in our region. Noise-induced hearing loss is completely preventable, yet it affects about 20% of our people in the Bering Strait region, which is over twice the national rate. Loud sounds can cause permanent damage to your hearing. Even noise from power tools, boats, four-wheelers, and snow machines can cause damage when your ears are exposed over a period of time. 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

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Here's the weather outlook from IC 100.3 FM. Your Friday forecast is calling for mostly cloudy skies, scattered showers in the morning, patchy fog, highs in the 50s with light winds. Friday night, partly cloudy, patchy fog, lows in the lower 40s with light winds. And for Saturday, partly sunny in the morning, then clearing, highs in the lower 60s, west winds to 10 miles an hour. I'm Patty Burchill. That's the weather forecast. 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
1: 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In the Bible, Paul had to depend on others to lower him in a basket, to escape outside the city wall. And I imagine it must have been tough for Paul to find enough humility to depend on others. Maybe you have had a hard time asking God for help, but God rarely asks us to fly solo. You can depend on others, and more importantly, you can depend on Him.
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2: Here's the weather outlook from IEC 100.3 FM. Your Friday forecast is calling for mostly cloudy skies, scattered showers in the morning, patchy fog, highs in the 50s with light winds. Friday night, partly cloudy, patchy fog, lows in the lower 40s with light winds. And for Saturday, partly sunny in the morning, then clearing, highs in the lower 60s, west winds to 10 miles an hour. I'm Patty Burchill. That's the weather forecast. 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

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Here's the weather outlook from IC 100.3 FM. Your Friday forecast is calling for mostly cloudy skies, scattered showers in the morning, patchy fog, highs in the 50s with light winds. Friday night, partly cloudy, patchy fog, lows in the lower 40s with light winds. And for Saturday, partly sunny in the morning, then clearing, highs in the lower 60s, west winds to 10 miles an hour. I'm Patty Burchill. That's the weather forecast. 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
1: 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I found out I was wrong. 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Alcoholics Anonymous. 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

0: His questions were like a message flashing in the front of his mind as he woke up each morning. I need to know. I need to know. His need to know about God was so great, he was ready to pay someone to come talk to him. He needed answers. A friend connected him with a CEF leader. The questions that this 9-year-old had were deep. He wanted to know the purpose of life, why he'd been created. He asked what happens to people when they die. How did Jesus rise from the dead? As the message of salvation was clearly explained to him, his response was simple. I believe, he said. With the faith of a child, all that was presented was accepted. Could you answer these questions if a child asked you? 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Do you want to know more about how to share the gospel? 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
1: Here's the weather outlook from IEC 100.3 FM. Your Friday forecast is calling for mostly cloudy skies, scattered showers in the morning, patchy fog, highs in the 50s with light winds. Friday night, partly cloudy, patchy fog, lows in the lower 40s with light winds. And for Saturday, partly sunny in the morning, then clearing, highs in the lower 60s, west winds to 10 miles an hour. I'm Patty Burchill. That's the weather forecast. 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

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Here's the weather outlook from IEC 100.3 FM. Your Friday forecast is calling for mostly cloudy skies, scattered showers in the morning, patchy fog, highs in the 50s with light winds. Friday night, partly cloudy, patchy fog, lows in the lower 40s with light winds. And for Saturday, partly sunny in the morning, then clearing, highs in the lower 60s, west winds to 10 miles an hour. I'm Patty Burchill. That's the weather forecast. 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
1: Here's the weather outlook from IEC 100.3 FM. Your Friday forecast is calling for mostly cloudy skies, scattered showers in the morning, patchy fog, highs in the 50s with light winds. Friday night, partly cloudy, patchy fog, lows in the lower 40s with light winds. And for Saturday, partly sunny in the morning, then clearing, highs in the lower 60s, west winds to 10 miles an hour. I'm Patty Burchill. That's the weather forecast. 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

0: One in four U.S. babies are at risk for severe infections because they're not completely vaccinated by age two.
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Here's the weather outlook from IEC 100.3 FM. Your Friday forecast is calling for mostly cloudy skies, scattered showers in the morning, patchy fog, highs in the 50s with light winds. Friday night, partly cloudy, patchy fog, lows in the lower 40s with light winds. And for Saturday, partly sunny in the morning, then clearing, highs in the lower 60s. West winds to 10 miles an hour. I'm Patty Burchill. That's the weather forecast. 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
1: Life is short. 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I remember when I was a kid, a year or two stretched out like eternity. 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
2: Here's the weather outlook from IEC 100.3 FM. Your Friday forecast is calling for mostly cloudy skies, scattered showers in the morning, patchy fog, highs in the 50s with light winds. Friday night, partly cloudy, patchy fog, lows in the lower 40s with light winds. And for Saturday, partly sunny in the morning, then clearing, highs in the lower 60s, west winds to 10 miles an hour. I'm Patty Burchill. That's the weather forecast. 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

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Here's the weather outlook from IEC 100.3 FM. Your Friday forecast is calling for mostly cloudy skies, scattered showers in the morning, patchy fog, highs in the 50s with light winds. Friday night, partly cloudy, patchy fog, lows in the lower 40s with light winds. And for Saturday, partly sunny in the morning, then clearing, highs in the lower 60s, west winds to 10 miles an hour. I'm Patty Burchill. That's the weather forecast. 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
3: Here's the weather outlook from IEC 100.3 FM. Your Friday forecast is calling for mostly cloudy skies, scattered showers in the morning, patchy fog, highs in the 50s with light winds. Friday night, partly cloudy, patchy fog, lows in the lower 40s with light winds. And for Saturday, partly sunny in the morning, then clearing, highs in the lower 60s, west winds to 10 miles an hour. I'm Patty Burchill. That's the weather forecast. 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

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Here's the weather outlook from IC 100.3 FM. Your Friday forecast is calling for mostly cloudy skies, scattered showers in the morning, patchy fog, highs in the 50s with light winds. Friday night, partly cloudy, patchy fog, lows in the lower 40s with light winds. And for Saturday, partly sunny in the morning, then clearing, highs in the lower 60s, west winds to 10 miles an hour. I'm Patty Burchill. That's the weather forecast. 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

0: 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Loving God and being obedient to Him means placing our faith in Him and trusting Him with the consequences. 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
2: Here's the weather outlook from IEC 100.3 FM. Your Friday forecast is calling for mostly cloudy skies, scattered showers in the morning, patchy fog, highs in the 50s with light winds. Friday night, partly cloudy, patchy fog, lows in the lower 40s with light winds. And for Saturday, partly sunny in the morning, then clearing, highs in the lower 60s, west winds to 10 miles an hour. I'm Patty Burchill. That's the weather forecast. 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
1: 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It's up to you to stop the decay before it starts. For the ADA Dental Minute, I'm Dr. Maria Lopez-Howell. 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
1: Oh, yeah.
2: I lace the boots up, it's straight to the door, cause this is worth fighting for. 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These are the elements, I'm telling you, bro. 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
1: A very good morning out at sea in Nome. My name is Cody. This is the Coffee Crew. I'm here to get your day started well, so keep it tuned right here on IC 100.3 FM.

very good morning out to you. Got a few things going on around town I want to let you know about to get our day started. Pilgrim Hot Springs is open for the season. They'll open at 10 this morning. Their opening hours in general are 10 a.m. to 10 p.m. Some federal, state, local, and Native Corporation offices and businesses are closed today in honor of Juneteenth. You may want to call ahead before going out if you have any errands to run. And the Gnome Society for Historical Reenactment is having a get-together to plan the annual Midnight Sun Bank Robbery. That planning session is happening this evening at 6 o'clock at Wells Fargo. Costumes and weapons are not necessary. For more information, contact Ken at 907-304-1058. Getting back to the music, we've got Capital Kings starting us off with Get Lifted.

Well, it is time this morning to celebrate our birthdays. So sending out a very happy birthday to our locals, Anna Hahn, Aaron Johansson, Kevin Knowlton, Reese Kugelman. Happy birthday to each of you. And just a couple of celebrity birthdays. Voice actress Ashley Burch turns 36 this morning. I know her best for the Horizon series of games, Zero Dawn and Forbidden West. She voices Aloy in those, the main character. And actress Zoe Saldana turns 48 this morning as well. Probably best known for voicing Neytiri. Is that the name of the character from the Avatar movies? But happy birthday to everyone celebrating. We hope it's a great day for you. News and weather in just a few minutes, but right now, Phil Wickham, What an Awesome God.

0: From the Christian News Radio Network, I'm Jim Miller. Talks between the U.S. and Iran taking place today in Switzerland. The country was supposed to host a signing ceremony for the Memorandum of Understanding, but that was scrapped after President Trump and Iranian leaders signed the deal remotely. The Swiss Foreign Ministry said talks on implementing a final deal will take place at an alpine resort. Earlier yesterday, Vice President J.D. Vance defended the agreement during a White House briefing, saying it is already bearing real fruits for the American people, noting the over 12 million barrels of oil already transported through the Strait of Hormuz. President Trump awarded the Medal of Honor, the nation's highest military declaration, to three Americans yesterday. One of those men, retired Major Nicholas Dockery, was honored for defending his platoon against the Taliban in Afghanistan. News Nation's Kelly Meyer has more.
1: He was there in 2012 in Afghanistan, leading his platoon, defending them against an ambush from the Taliban. He used his own body to shield another soldier from a grenade explosion. He saw another soldier being dragged away unconscious by two Taliban fighters. He engaged those fighters in close combat, killed them, and was able to rescue that soldier and then give him CPR to bring him back to life. Then he was able to continue defending the platoon, defending that space, and bring in the helicopter to make sure all the wounded got away.
0: The other soldiers were retired Marine Corps Major James Capers Jr. and Marine Corps Colonel John W. Ripley, who received the award posthumously. NYPD estimates that 2 million people attended the Knicks' first-ever ticker tape parade Thursday. The fans celebrated the Knicks, the new NBA champions, after a five-decade national title drought, calling it a once-in-a-lifetime experience. The celebration generated a lot of love and feelings of unity, both with the team and the city, but it also generated a lot of trash, including a ton of orange and blue confetti along the Canyon of Heroes. Manhattan Borough Sanitation Chief Dalton Lewis believes the parade set an attendance record, maybe a trash record, too. So he deployed more than 700 New York City sanitation workers to clean up after this one. A bill to stabilize college sports has cleared a key vote in the Senate. With bipartisan support, News Nation's Joe Khalil has more.
2: But you hear college sports fans all over the country talk about the challenges, this new era that we're in, the NIL being sort of the Wild West. Well, today, for the first time, Congress, in a very bipartisan way, tried to address some of those challenges. And yes, the bill passed its first hurdle, which was just passing out of a Senate committee, but still an important first step.
0: The Bipartisan Protect College Sports Act aims to regulate payments to players, limit them to one free transfer over their careers, and create a rule to restrict coaches from changing jobs during a season. And the Obama Presidential Center in Chicago officially opening on this Friday. From Christian News Radio Network, I'm Jim Miller. To hear this and other reports on demand, visit ChristianNewsRadio.org.
3: With Alaska News, I'm Patty Burchill. Hundreds of sophisticated monitoring instruments will remain in place in the nation's oceans thanks to a National Science Foundation reversal of its plan to partially dismantle the system. The federal agency announced on Thursday that it is dropping its plan to remove hundreds of instruments from the Ocean Observatory's initiative program. News that the Trump administration planned to pull out hundreds of the instruments, including those positioned in Alaska's ocean waters, triggered outrage from scientists, the fishing industry, members of Congress from coastal states, and others. Late Wednesday, the U.S. Senate approved a bill to prohibit federal spending for decommissioning of any of the Ocean Observatory's initiative without a thorough review, including review by people and organizations using the information provided by the system. The bill was introduced and brought to the floor by Senator Lisa Murkowski and Senator Jeff Merkley, called the Saving the OOI Act. It passed by unanimous consent. The following day, the Science Foundation issued a statement saying, in part, quote, effective immediately, NSF will not proceed with further removal or descoping of equipment from the remaining arrays and will continue operations, including planned maintenance, end quote. While most of the sponsors of the bill were Democrats from coastal states, a second Republican, Senator Dan Sullivan, had signed on as of Wednesday as a co-sponsor. And Alaska has been allocated about $99 million in new fishery disaster assistance, making up the majority of the $123.6 million in aid that federal officials on Wednesday said is headed to Alaska, Washington, Oregon, and California. The National Oceanic and Atmospheric Administration's Fisheries Service said in Alaska, the money is to address fishery disasters declared in 2022 and 2023 for Bering Sea snow crab and Chinook and Cook Inlet salmon harvests. While aid amounts are now on their way for the three named 2022 and 2023 harvests, there are 13 pending disaster assistance requests for various Alaska harvests that were plagued by problems in 2024 and 2025. Those fisheries are in multiple locations around the state, from Kotzebue in the northwest to the Yukon River in interior Alaska to Prince William Sound in the eastern part of south central Alaska. And that's Alaska News.
4: With Sports Shorts, I'm Cody. In some World Cup news, for a second there, draws looked all too common at this World Cup. A Monday slate of games marred by trench warfare-esque stalemates. Three groups with all teams sitting at 1 point apiece, and nine total ties through the first round of matches. But the floodgate opened yesterday, and the picture of who would make it to the knockout stage became a bit clearer. To start the day's action, South Africa fought back against Czechia with a 83rd-minute penalty to keep their hopes alive. The levy really broke when Canada took to the pitch in Vancouver as the hosts beat Qatar 6-0 in the most one-sided game of the tournament so far and one of the most dominant games in World Cup history. To put a bow on the day of action, Mexico gutted a tight win over South Korea to win Group A. And that's Sports Shorts. And here's your Coffee Crew weather forecast for today. Cloudy skies, isolated showers in the morning, patchy fog, highs in the mid-50s, light winds. Tonight, partly cloudy, patchy fog, lows in the lower 40s, light winds. And tomorrow, sunny, highs in the lower 60s, west winds to 10. Currently, it's about 43 degrees outside with light winds, and the sun rose this morning at 4:19, will set tonight at 1:46, giving us 21 hours, 27 minutes of daylight. Up next, Gabe Vanhoven. I really need to look up how to pronounce this name. Gabe Vanhoven. This is King.
5: Let me tell you about the king, reigning above, powerful and mighty, came down to love. He sits on the throne, highly seated, for his blood has atoned. He's a roller of stones, can't you see? Let me tell you.

And today's verse from God's Word is Ephesians 5, 25 through 26. Husbands, love your wives, just as Christ loved the church and gave himself up for her to make her holy, cleansing her by the washing with water through the Word. That's Ephesians chapter 5, verses 25 and 26 from the New International Version of the Bible. Movie Guide coming up in just a few minutes, but right now, Derek Minor and Cannon, Save the Hero.

0: Halt! 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
0: It's been too long, cowboy.
2: In Pixar's new movie Toy Story 5, Woody, Jesse, and Buzz are back for another animated adventure. This time around, the beloved characters we've spent 3 decades getting to know have a new nemesis, screens. Jesse the cowgirl loves that her owner, Bonnie, still plays with her. Meanwhile, abandoned toys like Woody live a harsh existence on the streets. They're literally on the outside looking in at kids who've replaced their old-fashioned toys with mesmerizing screens. Bonnie's parents have intentionally sought to keep her childhood screen-free, but increasingly, Bonnie feels isolated from her always-online friends. Seeing how disconnected Bonnie is from her peers, her parents give her a tablet to join the digital realm. And at first it works, but soon it's clear to her parents and the toys that online access is gobbling up most of Bonnie's waking attention.
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2: 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Other content concerns include toilet humor, Bugs Bunny-style gender mix-ups, toy romance, mild interjections, and some animated peril. This franchise feels edgier than it used to be. Some families may feel it's not worth the hassle. Still, for fans...

Because of the series, this film will likely feel poignant and resonant, especially in today's tech-saturated landscape. It's funny and heartfelt, and it might even bring a tear or two to parents' eyes. So we're giving Toy Story 5 a 3.5 out of 5 for family friendliness. Read the full review at PluggedIn.com/radio. I'm Adam Holtz with the Plugged In Movie Review by Focus on the Family.

0: With Alaska News, I'm Patty Burchill. Hundreds of sophisticated monitoring instruments will remain in place in the nation's oceans thanks to a National Science Foundation reversal of its plan to partially dismantle the system. The federal agency announced on Thursday that it is dropping its plan to remove hundreds of instruments from the Ocean Observatory's initiative program. News that the Trump administration planned to pull out hundreds of the instruments, including those positioned in Alaska's ocean waters, triggered outrage from scientists, the fishing industry, members of Congress from coastal states, and others. Late Wednesday, the U.S. Senate approved a bill to prohibit federal spending for decommissioning of any of the Ocean Observatory's initiative without a thorough review, including review by people and organizations using the information provided by the system. The bill was introduced and brought to the floor by Senator Lisa Murkowski and Senator Jeff Merkley, called the Saving the OOI Act. It passed by unanimous consent. The following day, the Science Foundation issued a statement saying in part, quote, effective immediately, NSF will not proceed with further removal or de-scoping of equipment from the remaining arrays and will continue operations, including planned maintenance, end quote. While most of the sponsors of the bill were Democrats from coastal states, a second Republican, Senator Dan Sullivan, had signed on as of Wednesday as a co-sponsor. And Alaska has been allocated about $99 million in new fishery disaster assistance, making up the majority of the $123.6 million in aid that federal officials on Wednesday said is headed to Alaska, Washington, Oregon, and California. The National Oceanic and Atmospheric Administration's Fisheries Service said in Alaska, the money is to address fishery disasters declared in 2022 and 2023 for Bering Sea snow crab and Chinook and Cook Inlet salmon harvests. While aid amounts are now on their way for the three named 2022 and 2023 harvests, there are 13 pending disaster assistance requests for various Alaska harvests that were plagued by problems in 2024 and 2025. Those fisheries are in multiple locations around the state, from Kotzebue in the northwest to the Yukon River in interior Alaska to Prince William Sound in the eastern part of south central Alaska. And that's Alaska News.
1: With the Wall Street Business Report, I'm Bill Alexander. U.S. gas prices fell below $4 a gallon on average Thursday. It is the first time since March that the average cost for a regular gallon has been that low. Prices fell overnight after President Donald Trump signed an agreement with Iran that calls for Tehran to dilute its stockpile of highly enriched uranium in waves U.S.-backed sanctions on the country. Major ship owners have begun moving vessels through the Strait of Hormuz since the U.S. and Iran signed the interim agreement to end the war. The strait is a critical passageway for the world's oil and natural gas. U.S. applications for unemployment benefits in the week ending June 13th dropped by 4,000 to 226,000. That's according to the Labor Department. And the benchmark 30-year fixed-rate mortgage rate fell to 6.47% from 6.52% last week. That's according to mortgage buyer Freddie Mac. For the Wall Street Business Report, I'm Bill Alexander in Washington.

with Sports Shorts. I'm Cody. In some World Cup news, for a second there, draws looked all too common at this World Cup. A Monday slate of games marred by trench warfare-esque stalemates. Three groups with all teams sitting at 1 point apiece, and 9 total ties through the first round of matches. But the floodgate opened yesterday, and the picture of who would make it to the knockout stage became a bit clearer. To start the day's action, South Africa fought back against Czechia with a 83rd-minute penalty to keep their hopes alive. The levy really broke when Canada took to the pitch in Vancouver as the hosts beat Qatar 6-0 in the most one-sided game of the tournament so far and one of the most dominant games in World Cup history. To put a bow on the day of action, Mexico gutted a tight win over South Korea to win Group A. And that's Sports Shorts. And here's your Coffee Crew weather forecast for today. Cloudy skies with isolated showers in the morning, patchy fog, highs in the mid-50s, light winds. Tonight, partly cloudy, patchy fog, lows in the lower 40s, light winds. And tomorrow, sunny, highs in the lower 60s, west winds to 10. Currently, it's about 43 degrees outside under cloudy skies with light wind. The sun rose at 4:19, will set tonight at 1:46, giving us 21 hours, 27 minutes of daylight. Up next, Brandon Lake, Hard Fought Hallelujah.

Well, our first story this morning, those in love with the outdoors can spend their entire lives chasing the perfect campsite, right? And I'm not, when I say that here in Alaska, right, it's probably not what you're thinking of, right? A campsite for us is just wherever, right? A good spot to make camp. But in the rest of the country, right, the perfect campsite means like at a national park, there are a bunch of designated camp spots that have some amenities or some that don't, and all, yada, yada, yada, right? Like predetermined camp spots set by whatever organization is running the area. But University of Montana researchers found what those people try to find in the perfect campsite. A U of M researcher used big data to study the 179 extremely popular campsites in Utah's Zion National Park. Campers use an online system to reserve a wide variety of sites with different amenities, and people booked the sites an average of 51 to 142 days, so you know, 2 to 5 months in advance, providing hard data about demand. 23,000 reservations were studied. The researchers found that price and availability of electricity were the largest drivers of demand. So how much does it cost, and do I have a power outlet? Proximity to an adjacent river and ease of access also affected demand. But other factors, such as views of canyon walls or number of nearby neighbors, seem to have less impact. Certain amenities at sites influenced how early they're reserved. On average, for instance, good views of the canyon walls increase the average booking window by 3 days, right? You want to book that earlier. Price, access to electricity, and ease of access also increase how early sites are reserved, demonstrating their popularity. So, yeah, but popularity is kind of determined by, right, how soon it gets booked, which makes sense. But yeah, it's all about the electricity and how cheap you can get it for. Can you get a deal, and does it have power? Which, you know, once again, saying that to this crowd here in Nome, right, access to electricity at a campsite is just a question of, do you have a generator? But, you know, down in the lower 48, there's, you know, cords running to all different campsites to provide electricity or not. So, completely different world. Up next, Jeff Deo, this is As I Lift Up.

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1: A very good morning out to you, Nome. My name is Cody. This is the Coffee Crew. I'm here to get you today's.

A very good morning out to you. Got a few things going on around town I want to let you know about to get our day started. Community United Methodist Church is hosting High Seas Vacation Bible School for children entering kindergarten through fifth grade, happening Tuesday through Thursday from 5 to 7 p.m. at the church located at 505 West 3rd Avenue. You can join them for dinner, Bible stories, games, crafts, and music. Youth ages 13 to 17 are invited to apply for Ecology Explorer, a week-long camp at Alaska Golden Resort in Nome, sponsored by the UAF College of Indigenous Studies and 4-H Cooperative Extension, focusing on science and art. The camp is free to participants. Camp tuition, meals, accommodations, and flights to Nome are covered by the program. The camp will be held July 17th to the 23rd, and the deadline to apply is June 25th. 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And the Polar Plunge, hosted by the Nome Rotary Club, is happening Saturday at 2 p.m. on East End Beach. Take the plunge and earn bragging rights and a certificate. Up next, Forrest Frank, this is Nothing Else.

Well, it is time this morning to celebrate our birthdays. So sending out a very happy birthday to our locals this morning. Anna Hahn, Aaron Johansson, Kevin Knowlton, and Reese Kugelman. Happy birthday to each of you. Just a couple of celebrity birthdays as well. Voice actress Ashley Burch turns 36 this morning. I know her for the Horizon game series, Zero Dawn and the other one. She plays Aloy, the main character for each of those. And actress Zoe Saldana is 48 as well. Probably known best for the Avatar movies, where she's Neytiri in those. But happy birthday to everyone celebrating. We have a great day for you. News and weather in just a few minutes. But right now, Josiah Queen, Dusty Bibles.

0: From the Christian News Radio Network, I'm Jim Miller. Talks between the U.S. and Iran taking place today in Switzerland. The country was supposed to host a signing ceremony for the Memorandum of Understanding, but that was scrapped after President Trump and Iranian leaders signed the deal remotely. The Swiss Foreign Ministry said talks on implementing a final deal will take place at an alpine resort. Earlier yesterday, Vice President J.D. Vance defended the agreement during a White House briefing, saying it is already bearing real fruits for the American people, noting the over 12 million barrels of oil already transported through the Strait of Hormuz. President Trump awarded the Medal of Honor, the nation's highest military declaration, to three Americans yesterday. One of those men, retired Major Nicholas Dockery, was honored for defending his platoon against the Taliban in Afghanistan. News Nation's Kelly Meyer has more.
1: He was there in 2012 in Afghanistan, leading his platoon, defending them against an ambush from the Taliban. He used his own body to shield another soldier from a grenade explosion. He saw another soldier being dragged away unconscious by two Taliban fighters. He engaged those fighters in close combat, killed them, and was able to rescue that soldier and then give him CPR to bring him back to life. Then he was able to continue defending the platoon, defending that space, and bring in the helicopter to make sure all the wounded got away.
0: The other soldiers were retired Marine Corps Major James Capers Jr. and Marine Corps Colonel John W. Ripley, who received the award posthumously. NYPD estimates that 2 million people attended the Knicks' first-ever ticker tape parade Thursday. The fans celebrated the Knicks, the new NBA champions, after a five-decade national title drought, calling it a once-in-a-lifetime experience. The celebration generated a lot of love and feelings of unity, both with the team and the city, but it also generated a lot of trash, including a ton of orange and blue confetti along the Canyon of Heroes. Manhattan Borough Sanitation Chief Dalton Lewis believes the parade set an attendance record, maybe a trash record, too. So he deployed more than 700 New York City sanitation workers to clean up after this one. A bill to stabilize college sports has cleared a key vote in the Senate. With bipartisan support, News Nation's Joe Khalil has more.
2: But you hear college sports fans all over the country talk about the challenges, this new era that we're in, the NIL being sort of the Wild West. Well, today, for the first time, Congress, in a very bipartisan way, tried to address some of those challenges. And yes, the bill passed its first hurdle, which was just passing out of a Senate committee, but still an important first step.
0: The Bipartisan Protect College Sports Act aims to regulate payments to players, limit them to one free transfer over their careers, and create a rule to restrict coaches from changing jobs during a season. And the Obama Presidential Center in Chicago officially opening on this Friday. From Christian News Radio Network, I'm Jim Miller. To hear this and other reports on demand, visit ChristianNewsRadio.org.
3: With Alaska News, I'm Patty Burchill. Hundreds of sophisticated monitoring instruments will remain in place in the nation's oceans thanks to a National Science Foundation reversal of its plan to partially dismantle the system. The federal agency announced on Thursday that it is dropping its plan to remove hundreds of instruments from the Ocean Observatory's initiative program. News that the Trump administration planned to pull out hundreds of the instruments, including those positioned in Alaska's ocean waters, triggered outrage from scientists, the fishing industry, members of Congress from coastal states, and others. Late Wednesday, the U.S. Senate approved a bill to prohibit federal spending for decommissioning of any of the Ocean Observatory's initiative without a thorough review, including review by people and organizations using the information provided by the system. The bill was introduced and brought to the floor by Senator Lisa Murkowski and Senator Jeff Merkley, called the Saving the OOI Act. It passed by unanimous consent. The following day, the Science Foundation issued a statement saying, in part, quote, effective immediately, NSF will not proceed with further removal or descoping of equipment from the remaining arrays and will continue operations, including planned maintenance, end quote. While most of the sponsors of the bill were Democrats from coastal states, a second Republican, Senator Dan Sullivan, had signed on as of Wednesday as a co-sponsor. And Alaska has been allocated about $99 million in new fishery disaster assistance, making up the majority of the $123.6 million in aid that federal officials on Wednesday said is headed to Alaska, Washington, Oregon, and California. The National Oceanic and Atmospheric Administration's Fisheries Service said in Alaska, the money is to address fishery disasters declared in 2022 and 2023 for Bering Sea snow crab and Chinook and Cook Inlet salmon harvests. While aid amounts are now on their way for the three named 2022 and 2023 harvests, there are 13 pending disaster assistance requests for various Alaska harvests that were plagued by problems in 2024 and 2025. Those fisheries are in multiple locations around the state, from Kotzebue in the northwest to the Yukon River in interior Alaska to Prince William Sound in the eastern part of south central Alaska. And that's Alaska News.
4: With Sports Shorts, I'm Cody. In some World Cup news, for a second there, draws looked all too common at this World Cup. A Monday slate of games marred by trench warfare-esque stalemates, three groups with all teams sitting at 1 point apiece, and nine total ties through the first round of matches. But the floodgate opened yesterday, and the picture of who would make it to the knockout stage became a bit clearer. To start the day's action, South Africa fought back against Czechia with a 83rd-minute penalty to keep their hopes alive. The levy really broke when Canada took to the pitch in Vancouver as the hosts beat Qatar 6-0 in the most one-sided game of the tournament so far and one of the most dominant games in World Cup history. To put a bow on the day of action, Mexico got it a tight win over South Korea to win Group A. And that's Sports Shorts. And here's your Coffee Crew weather forecast. For today, cloudy, isolated showers in the morning, patchy fog, highs in the mid-50s, light winds. Tonight, partly cloudy, patchy fog, lows in the lower 40s, light winds. And tomorrow, sunny, highs in the lower 60s, west winds to 10. Currently, it's about 43 degrees outside under cloudy skies. The sun rose at 4:19, will set tonight at 1:46, giving us 21 hours, 27 minutes of daylight. Up next, Seth Schluter won't start now.

When the emergency crew and police arrived and secured the house, they found the man had not been shot. In fact, he only had a small spider bite on his arm. The man told police he had made up the whole gunshot story so that they would come as quickly as possible because he was so scared of the bites taking him out, and that being his last thing on Earth is being bit by a house spider. So, yeah, don't lie in general. Don't lie to police, for sure. But also, it would be really funny if this took longer because they had to secure the house first, right? They get there faster, but then they have to secure the area, and that might actually take longer than if he just called an ambulance, right, or whatever. Up next, Tarin Wells, Let the Church Sing.

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0: And today's verse from God's Word is Ephesians 5, 25 and 26. Husbands, love your wives, just as Christ loved the church and gave himself up for her to make her holy, cleansing her by the washing with water through the Word. That's Ephesians chapter 5, verses 25 and 26 from the New International Version of the Bible. News and weather in just a few minutes, but right now, Cain, Made for Heaven.
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0: With Alaska News, I'm Patty Burchill. Hundreds of sophisticated monitoring instruments will remain in place in the nation's oceans thanks to a National Science Foundation reversal of its plan to partially dismantle the system. The federal agency announced on Thursday that it is dropping its plan to remove hundreds of instruments from the Ocean Observatory's initiative program. News that the Trump administration planned to pull out hundreds of the instruments, including those positioned in Alaska's ocean waters, triggered outrage from scientists, the fishing industry, members of Congress from coastal states, and others. Late Wednesday, the U.S. Senate approved a bill to prohibit federal spending for decommissioning of any of the Ocean Observatory's initiative without a thorough review, including review by people and organizations using the information provided by the system. The bill was introduced and brought to the floor by Senator Lisa Murkowski and Senator Jeff Merkley, called the Saving the OOI Act. It passed by unanimous consent. The following day, the Science Foundation issued a statement saying in part, quote, effective immediately, NSF will not proceed with further removal or descoping of equipment from the remaining arrays and will continue operations, including planned maintenance, end quote. While most of the sponsors of the bill were Democrats from coastal states, a second Republican, Senator Dan Sullivan, had signed on as of Wednesday as a co-sponsor. And Alaska has been allocated about $99 million in new fishery disaster assistance, making up the majority of the $123.6 million in aid that federal officials on Wednesday said is headed to Alaska, Washington, Oregon, and California. The National Oceanic and Atmospheric Administration's Fisheries Service said in Alaska, the money is to address fishery disasters declared in 2022 and 2023 for Bering Sea snow crab and Chinook and Cook Inlet salmon harvests. While aid amounts are now on their way for the three named 2022 and 2023 harvests, there are 13 pending disaster assistance requests for various Alaska harvests that were plagued by problems in 2024 and 2025. Those fisheries are in multiple locations around the state, from Kotzebue in the northwest to the Yukon River in interior Alaska to Prince William Sound in the eastern part of south central Alaska. And that's Alaska News.
1: With Sports Shorts, I'm Cody. In some World Cup news, for a second there, draws looked all too common at this World Cup. A Monday slate of games marred by trench warfare-esque stalemates, three groups with all teams sitting at 1 point apiece, and nine total ties through the first round of matches. But the floodgate opened yesterday, and the picture of who would make it to the knockout stage became a bit clearer. To start the day's action, South Africa fought back against Czechia with a 83rd-minute penalty to keep their hopes alive. The levy really broke when Canada took to the pitch in Vancouver as the hosts beat Qatar 6-0 in the most one-sided game of the tournament so far and one of the most dominant games in World Cup history. To put a bow on the day of action, Mexico gutted a tight win over South Korea to win Group A. And that's Sports Shorts. And here's your Coffee Crew weather forecast for today. Cloudy skies, isolated showers in the morning, patchy fog, highs in the mid-50s, light winds. Tonight, partly cloudy, patchy fog, lows in the lower 40s, light winds. And tomorrow, sunny, highs in the lower 60s, west winds to 10. Currently, it's about 43 degrees outside under cloudy skies with light winds. The sun rose at 4:19. We'll set tonight at 1:46, giving us 21 hours, 27 minutes of daylight. Up next, Skillet. This is American Noise.

Want to take a minute here, looking at a little bit of history, see a few things that happened on this day, starting in 1846, when the first baseball game under recognizable modern rules was played in Hoboken, New Jersey. 1910, the first Father's Day was celebrated in Spokane, Washington. 1941, General Mills in Minneapolis created a new dry breakfast cereal called Cheery Oats, later renamed to Cheerios. And in 1978, the Garfield comic strip made its debut. So just a few things there that happened on this day in history. Up next, Ann Wilson, this is God's Story.

That will do it for the Coffee Crew this morning. I'll be live again tomorrow to get your day. Sorry, it's Friday. I'll be live again Monday to get your week started. Well, taking us over the top of the hour, this is Nicole Nordeman. What If?

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1: Here's your weather forecast from IC 100.3 FM. Today, areas of fog in the morning, cloudy with scattered showers. Highs in the mid-50s, light winds. Tonight, cloudy, scattered showers in the evening, then isolated showers after midnight. Lows in the lower 40s, light winds. And tomorrow, mostly cloudy with scattered showers in the morning, and then partly sunny with isolated showers in the afternoon. Highs in the upper 50s, light winds. I'm Cody, and that's your weather forecast. 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

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You're listening at the IC 100.3 FM. That was Thousand Foot Crutch with All I Need to Know. And here's a quick note from the IC 100.3 FM calendar. The Gold Dust Dash, sponsored by the Camp Department, is happening tomorrow morning. Registration for the 5K walk or run begins at 8:30 a.m. at East End Park. The race begins at 9 on the beach. The first place male and female racers will win a gold nugget. Up next, Crowder, Come As You Are.

0: It's time for the Fishing Report from the Alaska Department of Fishing Game. 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
1: This is the Alaska Department of Fishing Game and Nome with an informational update for Norton Sound salmon, subsistence schedules, herring, and crab fisheries. Subsistence fishermen are reminded that a subsistence fishing permit is required to retain salmon caught while subsistence fishing in the Port Clarence District and the Cape Woolley, Nome, Gullivan, and Elam subdistricts. The Cape Woolley area has been included in the Nome Subdistrict Subsistence Permit this year and is not a standalone permit as in previous years. In the Nome Subdistrict, the subsistence fishing schedule will go into effect June 15th. Marine waters east of Cape Nome will be open 7 days per week. Marine waters west of Cape Nome and the fresh waters of the Nome Subdistrict will close to gillnet fishing at 6 p.m. on Monday, June 15th. Gillnet subsistence fishing will reopen at 6 p.m. on Wednesday, June 17th, and will be on a weekly schedule of 6 p.m. Wednesdays until 6 p.m. on Mondays. Also effective June 15th, beach seines, dip nets, and cast nets may be used for salmon and are open in all subsistence net fishing areas of the Norton Sound District whenever the subsistence gillnet fishing is open. Unless closed by emergency order, beach seining will remain open during the gillnet fishing periods through August 15th. Fishermen are reminded that gillnets are restricted to no more than 50 feet in freshwater and 300 feet in marine waters, and a net may not block more than one half of any stream, channel, or side channel. Beginning June 15th in the Chateau Lake and Unicle areas, subdistricts 5 and 6, marine and fresh waters will close to conserve king salmon in an effort to achieve escapement goals. The first closure to subsistence fishing in the fresh and marine waters of subdistricts 5 and 6 will be at midnight on the evening of June 14th. The Unicleet River drainage downstream from the North River and all the North River drainage will close to all subsistence fishing, except for dip nets and cast nets. Any king salmon caught in a cast net or dip net must be immediately returned to the water unharmed. Set gill nets with a mesh size of 4 inches or less may continue to be fished in the Unicleet River drainage upstream of the North River confluence to target non-salmon species. Beach seining for salmon in all of subdistricts 5 and 6 waters is closed. The Pilgrim River will be open to net fishing with an annual household limit of 3 kings and 25 sockeye salmon. Additionally, Port Clarence waters will be open for 24 hours per day, 7 days per week, with standard gear requirements. If escapement projections indicate the Pilgrim River escapement goal range of 6,800 to 36,000 sockeye salmon will be attained, the department may liberalize the household limit for sockeye salmon in future announcements. Winter king crab subsistence reports are due and are required to be submitted whether the permit holder fished or not. Failure to report can result in the loss of future permits and or fines. The summer season commercial crab open access and CDQ fisheries will open at noon on June 15th. Herring fishing for bait is currently open in southern Norton Sound. Fishermen are reminded that they must ensure they have a market prior to engaging in commercial fishing activities. For any questions regarding the upcoming fishing season, please call Fishing Game in Nome at 907-443-5167 or 1-800-560-2271. This has been an informational update from the Alaska Department of Fish and Game in Nome. Hey, stay safe out there and good luck.
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3: The next Nome tide will be a high tide at 10:10 a.m., followed by a low tide at 2:54 p.m. The marine forecast for Western Alaska coastal waters out to 15 nautical miles posted at 3:46 a.m. Friday, June 19th, outlook to Saturday. Zone 2803, quick packed Cape Stevens. Today, south winds 5 knots, becoming northeast, seas 1 foot. Tonight, northeast winds 10 knots, seas 2 feet. Saturday, north winds 10 knots, seas 2 feet. Zone 2804, Cape Stevens to Moses Point. Today, east winds 5 knots, becoming north, seas building to 2 feet. Tonight, northwest winds 10 knots, seas 2 feet. Saturday, west winds 5 knots, seas calm. Zone 2805 at Moses Point to Sledge Island. Today, south winds 5 knots, seas 1 foot. Tonight and Saturday, west winds 10 knots, seas 1 foot. Zone 2806, Sledge Island to Wales. Today, south winds 15 knots, seas building to 3 feet. Tonight and Saturday, south winds 15 knots, seas 3 feet.

0: Sidewalk Prophets, that was Save My Life, right here on your back-to-back Christian hit station, IC 100.3 FM. So our first story here, those in love with the outdoors can spend their entire lives chasing that perfect campsite. Now, when I'm talking about campsite, I'm probably not talking about what you're thinking about, right? This is an article from the Lower 48, where campsite means you go to like a national park and they have like different, you know, predetermined campsites with some level of amenities for each one. And the question is, which is the most popular? People will book these like 2 to 5 months in advance of their camping trip. And the ones that book the fastest are the most popular. So that's what the research was looking at here. And the ones that went the fastest were the ones that were the most affordable and had electricity. Those are the two factors that are most important to people booking a camping site. Turns out other things like views of canyon walls or number of nearby neighbors seems to have less of an impact. But convenience, like how easy it is to get to the campsite, was also a lesser factor in there. But yeah, it really just comes down to price and electricity.
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2: 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But are you dwelling on past mistakes, or are you allowing God to heal, to help you learn from them, and to continue the race ahead? We all have painful memories, but take this message from Paul and learn to look forward to what God has in store for you today.
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0: Here's your weather forecast from IC 100.3 FM. Today, cloudy, isolated showers in the morning, patchy fog, highs in the mid-50s, light winds. Tonight, partly cloudy, patchy fog, lows in the lower 40s, light winds. And tomorrow, sunny, highs in the lower 60s, west winds to 10. I'm Cody, and that's your weather forecast. 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

0: Hi, I'm Johnny Erickson Tata. And right before our Johnny and Friends family retreat, Debbie's disabled son Luke was having a rough time. They had been changing his meds, and as a result, he was more aggressive and emotional. Debbie was exhausted. What she really wanted to do was send the rest of the family to our retreat while she stayed home to veg in front of the TV. Boy, was Debbie glad she didn't cave in to that temptation. Because so many wonderful things happened at retreat. Prayers were answered, she got emotionally and spiritually recharged, and the time of worship with the family and friends, doing fun stuff, was just the treatment she needed. 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
1: Here's your weather forecast from IC 100.3 FM. Today, cloudy, isolated showers in the morning, patchy fog, highs in the mid-50s, light winds. Tonight, partly cloudy, patchy fog, lows in the lower 40s, light winds. And tomorrow, sunny, highs in the lower 60s, west winds to 10. I'm Cody, and that's your weather forecast. 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

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That was Manifest with Start Again. And here's a quick note from the IC 100.3 FM calendar. The Midnight Sun Parade is happening tomorrow at 11 a.m. on Front Street. Participants are asked to meet at Subway at 10:30. The parade will be followed by the bank robbery at noon at Wells Fargo. Up next, Highland Younger Years.

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2: Now listen, we have different kinds of meals in our house over the years, paper plate meals, pizza, hamburgers, hot dogs, if you want to be more frank, I mean. And then we have the fine china meals. Yeah, now, not a lot of those, but on some special occasions, break out the fine china. Don't break the fine china, but we break out the fine china. Now, it's very different the way we treat those two kinds of plates when we're finished eating. Yep. For example, when we have paper plates, we don't wash them after we're done. That probably doesn't come as a great surprise to you. We don't put them in a nice, careful place to keep them there, no. In fact, we just kind of wad them up and throw them away because they're disposable. You don't wash those. No big deal. Now, I'm sure you won't be surprised when I tell you what we do with our china plates. We do wash those. In fact, we put them back in a special place where they are stored until another special occasion. You better not drop them or you might be out of the family. I mean, yeah, I think we know it's fine china because, well, you know, years ago, my wife took something and wrote on the back, fine china. Not really, but it's kind of nice. And we reserve that fine china for special uses. Paper? Ah, you throw that away because you know it's not worth much. You know, so many people I know feel as if they're paper plates and they're throwing themselves away. I'm Ron Hutchcraft. I want to have a word with you today about fine china, not paper plates, at your house. Well, our word for today from the Word of God comes from Ephesians chapter 4, verse 29. It's a great family verse. Do not let any unwholesome talk come out of your mouths, but only what is helpful for building others up according to their needs, that it may benefit those who listen. This verse talks about two kinds of talk. There's the talk that tears people down, and there's the talk that builds people up. There's been some recent social research that shows for every negative comment we get in our lives, we need 7 positives to bring us back to 0. Is that pretty much the ratio at your house? I mean, with you and your children, and you or your husband or wife? I give you 7 praises for every 1 criticism. 7 positives for every negative? Well, I don't know we have to be legalistic about the ratio, but the point is God says here, don't let any teardown talk come out of your mouth, but only what builds people up. So how is the praise ratio at your house? As parents, it's up to us to communicate to our children, they're fine china, uniquely created. They have valuable gifts in their life that they have to give, and they can't throw themselves away. And we do that by building them up. Too many kids I know feel like paper plates. They've been criticized so much, been told what's wrong with them, what needs improving, but not what's right with them. They're never told the strengths that they have. Look, we parents tend to focus on what's weak instead of what's strong because we figure that's what they need to work on, right? But, you know, they need to hear from us over and over again the great strengths that God has put into them. They hear what's wrong with them all day long. It's cool to be cruel in school, and then online, forget about it. So they need your praise. They need your compliments. Not for our glory, but it glorifies the Creator who creates only masterpieces. Think about what's coming out of your mouth. And whether it's more build-up talk or tear-down talk. What's the ratio between the two? Check up on the kind of talk that's going on at your house, especially that's coming from you. You're building either paper plates or fine china. Tell the people you love what's good about them. They'll be a lot more likely to say no to what's cheap and to reserve themselves for the things that really matter.
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0: 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That was We the Kingdom with Church Music. Our next story here, a German man called the emergency line claiming he'd been shot, like hit with a bullet. When the emergency crew and police arrived and secured the house, they found the man had only a small spider bite on his arm. The man told police he had made up the whole gunshot story so that they would come as quickly as possible, hoping that they would get there before he died from the spider bite, which he did not. There was no risk of that from a house spider bite. But he was really worried about it, so he lied. A couple of things here. One, don't lie. Two, don't lie to the police. And three, it would have been really funny if, like, because he made this big deal out of it, it actually took longer to get to him, right? So if he just called normally, you know, they'd maybe not rush as much, but they'd get there and they'd help him out. Whereas he makes this big deal out of it, they rush to get there, but then spend even more time, like, securing the house. Like, they spend minutes just securing the area for, you know, risk of someone with a firearm, and it actually ends up taking longer. That would have been pretty funny.
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2: I was taking a walk through my new neighborhood and noticed one of my neighbor's dogs on a chain in the backyard. There was a perfect path where the poor thing had paced so much at the end of his chain that there was bare lawn. The owner noticed my concern and said, "Oh, that's Dingo. He has way too much energy." And I replied to him, "Well, do you ever take him off his chain?" He had this horrified expression and he said, "I can't do that. He'd run away." Unlike this poor dog, in Christ, our Heavenly Father has led us off the chain, and we have the freedom to choose a relationship with Him or not. Galatians 5 verse 1 says, "It is for freedom that we have been set free." In Christ, we're His sons and daughters. 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
1: Here's your weather forecast from IC 100.3 FM. Today, cloudy, isolated showers in the morning, patchy fog, highs in the mid-50s, light winds. Tonight, partly cloudy, patchy fog, lows in the lower 40s, light winds. And tomorrow, sunny, highs in the lower 60s, west winds to 10. I'm Cody, and that's your weather forecast. 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
4: God's word for us today, do not take revenge, my dear friends, but leave room for God's wrath, for it is written, it is mine to avenge, I will repay, says the Lord. Romans 12:19. Paul should have been full of revenge for what the Romans did to him, beaten, left for dead, exiled. He never exacted revenge, though. Jesus was slapped, hit, speared in the side, nails driven in his hands and feet, and then he died the worst kind of death, suffocation from crucifixion. He could have also exacted revenge easily on his Roman persecutors or the Jewish leaders that yelled to crucify him. Like Paul's writings, we know of no scriptures that demonstrates revenge by the two most known New Testament characters. Why then do we choose to exact revenge? Billy Graham once said, it's the Holy Spirit's job to convict. God's job is to judge, and my job to love. This is Dr. Keith Hamilton, Alaska Christian College's president, reminding you that because he lives, you can face tomorrow.

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2: Here's your weather forecast from IC 100.3 FM. Today, cloudy, isolated showers in the morning, patchy fog, highs in the mid-50s, light winds. Tonight, partly cloudy, patchy fog, lows in the lower 40s, light winds. And tomorrow, sunny, highs in the lower 60s, west winds to 10. I'm Cody, and that's your weather forecast. 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

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Up next, Aaron Schust, God of Brilliant Lights.

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0: Father's Day was celebrated in Spokane, Washington. 1941, General Mills in Minneapolis created a new dry breakfast cereal called Cheery Oats, later renamed to Cheerios. 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
1: I had been getting high all night, and I fell asleep behind the wheel, crashed my truck into a light pole, and I knew I needed to get into the Teen Challenge. 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
0: Here's your weather forecast from IC 100.3 FM. Today, cloudy, isolated showers in the morning, patchy fog, highs in the mid-50s, light winds. Tonight, partly cloudy, patchy fog, lows in the lower 40s, light winds. And tomorrow, sunny, highs in the lower 60s, west winds to 10. I'm Cody, and that's your weather forecast. 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
1: Our veterans and fishermen are vital to Alaska's well-being, and Senator Dan S. Sullivan has been fighting for them. Retired Navy SEAL Lottie Shaw.
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3: 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I appreciate Senator Sullivan introducing the Bycatch Reduction and Research Act so we thoroughly understand what's going on with these fisheries, not only supporting me, but my family and future generations.
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1: From the Christian News Radio Network, I'm Jim Miller. Well, the Southeast expected to see heavy downpours today as the remnants of Tropical Storm Arthur continued to dump heavy rain off the Gulf Coast. Forecasters warning of flash flooding and rising rivers from Louisiana to the Carolinas with torrential downpours at rates of 2 to 4 inches per hour. Hardest hit could be the southern portions of Mississippi and Alabama. Peace talks between the U.S. and Iran have been delayed. Vice President J.D. Vance canceled his trip to Switzerland after a report Iran was delaying sending its delegation to form signed a memorandum of understanding between the two countries over fighting between Israel and Hezbollah. News Nation's Raquel Martin reports.
2: Now, President Trump and Iran's president have already signed the memorandum, and the 60-day negotiating period began on Thursday. The purpose of the meeting was to start negotiating everything the initial agreement did not settle. That includes how much uranium Iran may enrich and the dispute over Iran's nuclear facilities. It also does not settle the future of Iran's missiles or its support for armed groups across the region.
1: Israel warns the peace deal gives Iran sanctions relief and time to rebuild its military. Moderna's new mRNA influenza vaccine being recommended for approval by the FDA's Vaccine Advisory Panel. The unanimous approval Thursday marks the first vaccine application approved since 2023. The FDA in February had initially declined to review the vaccine but changed course 2 weeks later. Summer officially starts Sunday. Astronomers say the summer solstice will occur at 4:25 a.m. Eastern Sunday morning when the Earth's axis makes its northernmost tilt towards the sun. That gives the sun a longer path to move across the northern sky. Utah testing out artificial intelligence pharmacies to alleviate staff shortages and make distribution of commonly prescribed drugs more efficient. Here's News Nation's Elizabeth Pran.
3: This pilot program, which is still in phase one, and the state plans to keep it in play as it heads to phase two, uses an AI program called Doctronic, and it approves a prescription that has already been written by a doctor, and it comes between 30, 60, or 90-day refills, which are pretty common. And these medications include, let's say, blood pressure, cholesterol medication, medication for diabetes, or mental health, like an SSRI.
1: However, doctors are concerned removing doctor approval could put patients at risk of side effects and dangerous drug interactions. Well, the second round of the U.S. Open is underway in New York. The third major of the year is taking place at the Shinnecock Hills Golf in Southampton. Wyndham Clark was sitting atop the leaderboard after round one. He is currently still in first at last check. The cut line currently sits at 2 strokes over par. From Christian News Radio Network, I'm Joe Miller. For this and other reports on demand, visit ChristianNewsRadio.org.
4: With the Wall Street Business Report, I'm Rich Thomason. Wall Street is closed today in observance of the Juneteenth federal holiday. The benchmarks ended yesterday with gains. The NASDAQ up almost 2%. The Dow reopens Monday at 51,564. Gas prices have fallen to just under $4 a gallon on average, bringing some relief to drivers who have seen soaring costs amid Washington's war with Iran. But filling up is still more expensive than it was before the conflict began. According to AAA, a gallon of regular is now averaging $3.97. American drivers are collectively paying about a dollar more per gallon than they were in late February. Maritime data company Lloyd's List Intelligence says major ship owners have started moving vessels through the Strait of Hormuz. For the first time since February, ships owned by major companies are transiting the strait free of interference by Iran. For the Wall Street Business Report, I'm Rich Thomason.
0: Here's your afternoon weather outlook from Icy 100.3 FM. Today, cloudy with patchy fog, highs in the mid-50s and light winds. Tonight, partly cloudy with patchy fog, lows in the lower 40s and light winds. Then tomorrow, sunny on Saturday, highs in the lower 60s with west winds to 10 miles per hour. I'm Jonathan, and that's your afternoon weather forecast. 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

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That was Stellar Kart and Finish Line. Before that was Scott Kerpane and I Wanna Sing. 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The Gold Dust Dash, sponsored by the Camp Department, is tomorrow. Registration for the 5K Walker Run begins at 8:30 a.m. at East End Park. The race begins at 9 on the beach, and the first place male and female racers will win a gold nugget. Now here's Zach Williams and his song Jesus Saves on IC 100.3 FM.

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1: It's time for the Fishing Report from the Alaska Department of Fish and Game. 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
2: This is the Alaska Department of Fish and Game in Nome with an informational update for Norton Sound salmon, subsistence schedules, herring, and crab fisheries. Subsistence fishermen are reminded that a subsistence fishing permit is required to retain salmon caught while subsistence fishing in the Port Clarence District and the Cape Woolley, Nome, Gullivan, and Elam subdistricts. The Cape Woolley area has been included in the Nome Subdistrict subsistence permit this year and is not a standalone permit as in previous years. In the Nome Subdistrict, the subsistence fishing schedule will go into effect June 15th. Marine waters east of Cape Nome will be open 7 days per week. Marine waters west of Cape Nome and the fresh waters of the Nome Subdistrict will close to gillnet fishing at 6 p.m. on Monday, June 15th. Gillnet subsistence fishing will reopen at 6 p.m. on Wednesday, June 17th, and will be on a weekly schedule of 6 p.m. Wednesdays until 6 p.m. on Mondays. Also effective June 15th, beach seines, dip nets, and cast nets may be used for salmon and are open in all subsistence net fishing areas of the Norton Sound District whenever the subsistence gillnet fishing is open. Unless closed by emergency order, beach seining will remain open during the gillnet fishing periods through August 15th. Fishermen are reminded that gillnets are restricted to no more than 50 feet in freshwater and 300 feet in marine waters, and a net may not block more than one half of any stream, channel, or side channel. Beginning June 15th in the Chateau Lake and Unalakleet areas, subdistricts 5 and 6, marine and fresh waters will close to conserve king salmon in an effort to achieve escapement goals. The first closure to subsistence fishing in the fresh and marine waters of subdistricts 5 and 6 will be at midnight on the evening of June 14th. The Unalakleet River drainage downstream from the North River and all the North River drainage will close to all subsistence fishing, except for dip nets and cast nets. Any king salmon caught in a cast net or dip net must be immediately returned to the water unharmed. Set gill nets with a mesh size of 4 inches or less may continue to be fished in the Unalakleet River drainage upstream of the North River confluence to target non-salmon species. Beach seining for salmon in all of Subdistricts 5 and 6 waters is closed. The Pilgrim River will be open to net fishing with an annual household limit of 3 kings and 25 sockeye salmon. Additionally, Port Clarence waters will be open for 24 hours per day, 7 days per week, with standard gear requirements. If escapement projections indicate the Pilgrim River escapement goal range of 6,800 to 36,000 sockeye salmon will be attained, the department may liberalize the household limit for sockeye salmon in future announcements. Winter king crab subsistence reports are due and are required to be submitted whether the permit holder fished or not. Failure to report can result in the loss of future permits and or fines. The summer season commercial crab open access and CDQ fisheries will open at noon on June 15th. Herring fishing for bait is currently open in southern Norton Sound. Fishermen are reminded that they must ensure they have a market prior to engaging in commercial fishing activities. For any questions regarding the upcoming fishing season, please call Fish and Game in Nome at 907-443-5167 or 1-800-560-2271. This has been an informational update from the Alaska Department of Fish and Game in Nome. Hey, stay safe out there and good luck.
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3: The next Nome tide will be a low tide at 2:54 p.m., followed by a high tide at 8:37 p.m. The marine forecast for Western Alaska coastal waters out to 15 nautical miles posted at 3:46 a.m. Friday, June 19th, outlook to Saturday. Zone 2803, quick packed Cape Stevens. Today, south winds 5 knots becoming northeast, seas 1 foot. Tonight, northeast winds 10 knots, seas 2 feet. Saturday, north winds 10 knots, seas 2 feet. Zone 2804, Cape Stevens to Moses Point. Today, east winds 5 knots becoming north, seas building to 2 feet. Tonight, northwest winds 10 knots, seas 2 feet. Saturday, west winds 5 knots, seas calm. Zone 2805, Moses Point to Sledge Island. Today, south winds 5 knots, seas 1 foot. Tonight and Saturday, west winds 10 knots, seas 1 foot. Zone 2806, Sledge Island to Wales. Today, south winds 15 knots, seas building to 3 feet. Tonight and Saturday, south winds 15 knots, seas 3 feet.

0: Christian Hit Radio. This is Icy 100.3 FM. That was Danny Gokey and his song Wannabe. Before that was Charles Billingsley and his song Never Forsaken. Well, today's verse from God's Word comes from the New Testament book of Ephesians, chapter 5, verses 25 and 26. Husbands, love your wives, just as Christ loved the church and gave himself up for her, to make her holy, cleansing her by the washing with water through the Word. That's Ephesians 5, 25 and 26 from the New International Version of the Bible.
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0: Here's your afternoon weather outlook from Icy 100.3 FM. Today, cloudy with patchy fog, highs in the mid-50s and light winds. Tonight, partly cloudy with patchy fog, lows in the lower 40s and light winds. Then tomorrow, sunny on Saturday, highs in the lower 60s with west winds to 10 miles per hour. I'm Jonathan, and that's your afternoon weather forecast. 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
1: 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Today, cloudy with patchy fog, highs in the mid-50s and light winds. Tonight, partly cloudy with patchy fog, lows in the lower 40s and light winds. Then tomorrow, sunny on Saturday, highs in the lower 60s with west winds to 10 miles per hour. I'm Jonathan, and that's your afternoon weather forecast. 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

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This is Icy 100.3 FM. That was number one, Gun, and We Are. Before that was Josiah Queen and his song, Demons. Well, here's another note from the Icy 100.3 FM calendar. 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The camp will be held July 17th to the 23rd, and the deadline to apply is July 25th. 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

0: 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That was the Robbie Say Band and their song Faith of Our Fathers. Before that was the Afters and God is with us. Well, today is June 19th, which means it's Juneteenth, the commemoration of the emancipation of enslaved African Americans in the United States. This federal holiday invites reflection on the journey to freedom, the resilience of a people, and the ongoing pursuit of equality. So join in the celebration today by educating yourself on Black history.
1: Who handles the finances in your household? 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
0: Here's your afternoon weather outlook from IC 100.3 FM. Today, cloudy with patchy fog, highs in the mid-50s and light winds. Tonight, partly cloudy with patchy fog, lows in the lower 40s and light winds. Then tomorrow, sunny on Saturday, highs in the lower 60s with west winds to 10 miles per hour. I'm Jonathan, and that's your afternoon weather forecast. 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
1: Here's your afternoon weather outlook from IC 100.3 FM. Today, cloudy with patchy fog, highs in the mid-50s and light winds. Tonight, partly cloudy with patchy fog, lows in the lower 40s and light winds. Then tomorrow, sunny on Saturday, highs in the lower 60s with west winds to 10 miles per hour. I'm Jonathan, and that's your afternoon weather forecast. 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
1: 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That was Dan Bremnes and his song Up Again. Before that was David Phelps and his song Arms Open Wide. Well, here's a note from the IC 100.3 FM calendar. The Midnight Sun Parade will be tomorrow at 11 a.m. on Front Street. Participants are asked to meet at the subway at 10:30. The parade will be followed by the bank robbery at noon at Wells Fargo. 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

0: 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That was Forrest Frank with the Figs and their song Lemonade. Before that was Joel Hanson and his song Broken. Well, how well is your brain functioning? Well, here's a good experiment. Close your eyes and lift one foot off the ground. The longer you can stand on one leg without falling, the better your brain is functioning. So says Dr. Michael Roizen, co-author of the book You, the Owner's Manual. 28 seconds is good for folks 20 to 30 years of age. 23 seconds is good for people 31 to 40. And 15 seconds is good for people ages 41 to 60.
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0: Here's your afternoon weather outlook from Icy 100.3 FM. Today, cloudy with patchy fog, highs in the mid-50s and light winds. Tonight, partly cloudy with patchy fog, lows in the lower 40s and light winds. Then tomorrow, sunny on Saturday, highs in the lower 60s with west winds to 10 miles per hour. I'm Jonathan, and that's your afternoon weather forecast. 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
1: 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Today, cloudy with patchy fog, highs in the mid-50s and light winds. Tonight, partly cloudy with patchy fog, lows in the lower 40s and light winds. Then tomorrow, sunny on Saturday, highs in the lower 60s with west winds to 10 miles per hour. I'm Jonathan, and that's your afternoon weather forecast. 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

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That was Attaboy and their song Every Time. Before that was Tasha Layton and Love Lifting Me. Well, here's a quick note from the Icy 100.3 FM calendar. Just letting you know that Pilgrim Hot Springs open today. 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

0: We're here in the middle of this bullfighting ring where Amazing Ellen will illustrate our need to tell others about Jesus.
1: Guys, shouldn't I have a red cape to stop the bull?
0: Ellen, this bull is specially trained to stop when it hears a whistle.
1: Like this?
0: Sure, Ellen, but first here, have a cracker.
1: Oh, thanks.
0: Okay, let the bull loose.
1: What? What? I can't wiggle!
0: Alan is unable to whistle on his own, just as we are unable to get into heaven on our own. I could tell Alan about this referee's whistle I have in my hand, just as we could tell others about Jesus. But just as we have our own excuses to not tell others about Jesus, I have my excuses. For example, Alan is too busy. I'm a little embarrassed that I haven't told Alan earlier, and he may not listen to me anyway. Ooh, looks like we're too late to give Alan the whistle. But don't be too late in telling your friends about Jesus.
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That was Stacey Orico and her song, I Promise. Before that was Elevation Worship and their song, Alleluia. Well, it's time for another edition of On This Date in History. Yes, it was on this date, June 19th, in the year 1917, that the British royal family, which had strong German ties,

0: 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A long-distance ATM machine? 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
2: 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Today, cloudy with patchy fog, highs in the mid-50s and light winds. Tonight, partly cloudy with patchy fog, lows in the lower 40s and light winds. Then tomorrow, sunny on Saturday, highs in the lower 60s with west winds to 10 miles per hour. I'm Jonathan, and that's your afternoon weather forecast. 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